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0: asking, and I'm asking you if the tax, no, deduction of all is 425 something. Ah, I'm also more than UK. No, people go out for not the deposit.
1: For my kid, okay, the end is not just for the two. Ah, I think all of them. Okay, she told me, 100, 400, 100, 100, 100, 100, 100, 100, 100, 100, 100, 100, 100, 100, 100, 100, 100, 100, 100, 100, 100, 100, 100, 100, 100, 100, 100, 100, 100, 100, 100, 100, 100, 100, 100, 100, 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
1: All right.
0: So like, you have to get one of those things that sounds like it. And then we put it on the page. I'm sorry, but it is.

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1: Come on, come on, come on, come on, come on, come on, come on, come on, come on, come on, come on, come on, come on, come on, come on, come on, come on, come on, come on, come on, come on, come on, come on, come on, come on, come on, come on, come on, come on, come on, come on, come on, come on, come on, come on, come on, come on, come on, come on, come on, come on, come on, come on, come on, 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come on, come on, come on, come on, come on, come on, come on, come on, come on, come on, come on, come on, come on, come on, come on, come on

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